0: straight in my toes, all the way up out through my nose. 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
1: In Hamburg, all the very best. Auf Wiedersehen.

When I walk on by, girls be looking like Debbie Fly. 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This is how I roll, animal print pants out of control. It's Red Bull with the big ass.

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0: 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So I got beef with my IG feed. It's full of fucking dummies that did high school with me.
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